relaxation on the California beach. Relaxation. My babies then reach. We're out there having fun in the warm California sun.

you beach. 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She's out there having fun in the warm California sun. Ooh. Oh yeah, that's a good number to belch on.

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Time, cruel time, come and subdue that brow. Time, cruel time, come and subdue that brow. 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

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On your tongue tastes the small gritty seconds. Now be aware of the soft mountainous surge of time. Infinite time liquid in the room. The flood tide of time pulsing through the world. In your veins, throbbing behind your eyelids. Only now, only you are aware of time. Stand aside and wait.

A spiral of notations, a fervescent halo, compounding the word, image, sound, mirage, visage, ages old and tumbling still to eternity. Bliss is in this nervous system. Scope of feeling is a rush in the air. It grooves and expands and vibrates through chromosomes of bliss. Atonal, tonic, tonal, tonic and tone. Omega and alpha, heavy with the gun of breath. Flight. Axis where the sky spun. Obscures the imprint.

0: Hey, greetings. In the name of His Imperial Majesty, Emperor Haile Selassie I Rastafari. My name is Sister Rita Marley, and I'm just shouting you all, giving you a shout out to stay tuned to Radio Blackout, right? What's the number?
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0: Don't touch that. Just keep listening. We're going to play you good music for life. 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Big up.
2: Yo, now you gonna storm me from the top? Listen, shout out Harlem, man. Shout out ASAP Rocky, man. Aug in the building, man. What's good? 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

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Exchange for them chains. 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I got back pains. 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And I draw a stick. 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

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Double C my luggage and fill them with comb blouses. Y'all cop kush, my nigga, I cop houses. And fill them with some Leo to capture some cold sprouses, nigga.

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What interests me. 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

the same bad video for 20 years. It's all gonna come to be. Optimistic Xerox of yourself. It's easier when you're self-made. You can pack it up and put it

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And the space age is running out of distance. We can leap out and disconnect all the connections. 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

whining all night long, whining and dining, climbing into the rafters, shredding your afro, taking karate lessons, sucking in the bandages.

Cleveland, see Billy Joe Winghead the Geek. 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He eats rats, mice, and chickens and other living organisms.

This is a message for Eddie Spaghetti. 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I was just calling you up to see what the hell is going on. 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

0: fucking bullets right through your heart, you put that fucking gun down now.
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I had the pleasure of being asked to play at a club last night in Limerick. They're a blues and soul club called Rhythm and Booze. 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
0: You're 1 week behind.
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0: I don't want to hear nothing.
1: Wait a minute.
0: I just want my money.
1: Wait a minute. You can't do this to me.
0: Out Friday, you go.
1: Sure.
0: I'll be back.
2: Excuse me, man.
0: Who is it?
2: Jones, JBC loan. If you got my money today for your car, your Cadillac car.
1: Wait a minute. Come on in. Don't talk out there anymore.
2: Mr. Sure. Jones, I've been hearing this for the past 2 weeks now, Mr. Jones.
1: I know,
2: but I'm tired of listening to it.
1: You can't do this to me now.
2: I'm sorry.
1: Excuse me, man. Who is it?
3: Hi, sweetheart. Here I am. I'm ready for our date.
1: Oh, Shucks. Listen at this now.
3: I went out and I bought a new dress and I bought a new pocketbook and new shoes.
1: Listen, baby, I don't care what you bought. I tell you what you do. Find yourself somebody else to take you out.
3: Well, sweetheart, you promised me and went through all the expenses.
1: Listen, I don't care what I promise you. Just forget it. That's what.
3: Well, you just forget it.
1: Sure, that's what I want you to do. Just forget it.

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And nothing to do tonight. 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

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You think you can do it, Lou? All right, all right, all right, all right, all right.

Right, folks, thanks for tuning in to Twine Time. And thanks again to the Rhythm and Blues Posse in Limerick for last night. This is the last tune of the set. And we'll see you on the next Twine Time show. Twine Time loves you.

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mommy walk, honey, mommy walk. Mommy walk with Papa. Oh, you're looking good like I knew you would. Go ahead, now go ahead. Yeah, to the left now. All right, back to the right. All right, now forward, back up, ease.

space, a final frontier. These are the voyages of the starship Enterprise. Its five-year mission, to explore strange new worlds, to seek out new life and new civilizations, to boldly go where no man has gone before.